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2: From the Cromwell Media and Nashville Weather Center, Tuesday will be mostly sunny and hot, with a high near 98. There is a 20% chance of showers and thunderstorms after 3 p.m. overnight. A 30% chance of storms continues, with a low around 71. Wednesday will be cooler, with a high near 90. And that's the latest from Cromwell Media.
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4: 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We'll need your award. We'll need no validation. Better hope you never get into an accident. I know who you going to call. You going to call Top Dog Law. That's who you gonna call. When you in the car, your kids love us.

0: law.
1: If we're honest, we're living in some unsettling, unnerving, and uncertain times. However, the good news, in the midst of the flusters and frustrations, is that God is present, and God is acting on our behalf. Our challenge is to inwardly be still and know that God is God as we continually marry our faith with our works. This means doing all that we can humanly do as we follow the instructions of Almighty God. Then after we have reached our own human limitations, move out of God's way, and God will do for us that which we are unable to do for ourselves. Wherever we are, God is there, and all is well. This is Daryl Drumright, Senior Pastor of the Temple Church, encouraging you to dwell in God and make it your best day.
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0: 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The Ricky Smiley Morning Show has what's hot with music, movies, and more on the hot spot. And Special K got that news you absolutely can't use. 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
2: From the Cromwell Media Nashville Weather Center, a 20% chance of showers and thunderstorms after 3 p.m. mostly sunny and hot with a high near 98. Heat index values could reach as high as 114. West-southwest wind, 5 to 10 miles per hour, gusting up to 20 miles per hour. And that's the latest from Cromwell Media.
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2: From the Cromwell Media Nashville Weather Center, Tuesday will be mostly sunny and hot with a high near 98. There is a 20% chance of showers and thunderstorms after 3 p.m. heat index values could reach 114. Winds from the west, southwest, at 5 to 10 miles per hour, gusting up to 20 miles per hour. Tuesday night brings a 30% chance of showers before 2 a.m., with a low around 71. Wednesday will be mostly cloudy early, then clearing, with a high near 90. And that's the latest from Cromwell Media.
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1: 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And 102.9 The Buzz on-air personality Andy Herron celebrates 12 years. 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

0: 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It's the only morning show to wake up to. 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
2: From the Cromwell Media Nashville Weather Center, Tuesday will be mostly sunny and hot with a high near 98. Heat index values could reach 114. There is a 20% chance of showers and thunderstorms after 3 p.m. tonight. A 30% chance of showers continues before 2 a.m. Wednesday will be mostly cloudy, then clearing, with a high near 90. And that's the latest from Cromwell Media.
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2: From the Cromwell Media Nashville Weather Center, Tuesday brings a slight chance of showers and thunderstorms. After 3 p.m., expect mostly sunny skies with a high near 98 and heat index values up to 114. Winds from the west-southwest at 5 to 10 miles per hour, gusting to 20 miles per hour. Overnight, a 30% chance of storms continues with a low around 71. And that's the latest from Cromwell Media.
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2: From the Cromwell Media Nashville Weather Center, a 20% chance of showers and thunderstorms after 3 p.m., mostly sunny and hot, high near 98. Heat index values as high as 114. West-southwest wind, 5 to 10 miles per hour, gusting to 20. A chance of storms continues overnight, low around 71. Wednesday, mostly cloudy then clearing, high near 90. And that's the latest from Cromwell Media.
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4: 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Do you have anything you would like to say for yourself? 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What, you trying to be funny? You trying to hurt our feelings? You can keep your award. 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We'll need your award. We'll need no validation. Better hope you never get into an accident. I know who you gonna call. You gonna call Top Dog Law. That's who you gonna call. When you in the car, your kids love us. What your kids tell you to do? They tell you to turn that radio up.

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1: 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And 102.9 The Buzz on-air personality Andy Herron celebrates 12 years. 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
2: From the Cromwell Media Nashville Weather Center, a slight chance of showers and thunderstorms after 3 p.m., mostly sunny and hot, with a high near 98. Heat index values as high as 114. West-southwest wind 5 to 10 miles per hour. Gusting up to 20 miles per hour. And that's the latest from Cromwell Media.
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One classic jam after another, only on 102.1 The Ville, the Rhythm of Music City.

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2: From the Cromwell Media Nashville Weather Center, Tuesday will be mostly sunny and hot, with a high near 98 and heat index values up to 114. There is a 20% chance of showers and thunderstorms after 3 p.m. overnight. A 30% chance of storms continues, with a low around 71. Wednesday will be mostly cloudy early, then clearing, with a high near 90. And that's the latest from Cromwell Media.
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4: 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Top Dog Law. Do you have anything you would like to say for yourself? 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What you trying to be funny? You trying to hurt our feelings? You can keep your award. We'll want it. 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Better hope you never get into an accident. I know who you gonna call. 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
2: From the Cromwell Media Nashville Weather Center, Tuesday will be mostly sunny and hot, with a high near 99 and heat index values reaching 114. Winds shift from west-southwest to northwest at 5 to 15 miles per hour. Tuesday night, partly cloudy and cooler, with a low around 72. Wednesday sees sunny skies and a high near 91, with north winds at 5 to 10 miles per hour. Overnight, mostly clear and low near 67. And that's the latest from Cromwell Media.
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2: 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Do you have anything you would like to say for yourself? I do. What, you trying to be funny? You trying to hurt our feelings? 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I know who you gonna call. You gonna call Top Dog Law. 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When you in the car, your kids love us. 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
1: Of New Birth Christian Ministries in Columbus, Ohio. Hey, good morning, Pastor Yavez. How you doing, man, Pastor Ellis?
2: Good morning, Ricky and the Ricky Smiley Morning Show family. God, this morning we thank you for love. Not just any love, but agape love, the kind that covers, that heals, forgives, and restores. Thank you for loving us even when we fall short, even when we're imperfect, even when we don't have it all together. Your word tells us that love is patient, is kind, it never fails. And so today, God, help us to receive your full love and then help us to reflect it outward to other people. Teach us how to love our families better, how to love our neighbors deeper, and how to love even when it's uncomfortable. For those listening who feel unloved, who feel unseen, who feel forgotten, remind them right now that they are deeply valued and wonderfully made. Let your love bring healing to broken relationships, peace to wounded hearts, and unity where there's been division. Let us walk in love today, in our words, in our actions, in our attitudes, knowing that love changes everything. In Jesus' name, amen. Listen, if you're ever in Columbus, Ohio, make sure you drop by and visit me, Pastor Yavis Ellis, at New Birth Christian Ministries. We'd love to have you. Hey, Ricky, I appreciate you, and y'all have a great day.
1: Hey, thank you, Pastor Ellis, man. He is the senior pastor of New Birth Christian Ministries in Columbus, Ohio. 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
2: Give him some glory. 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Oh, yeah, he's worthy.

0: y'all, man. Rich Smile in the Morning Show. I hope y'all got your praise
1: Thank
0: on
1: y'all
0: this
1: so
0: morning.
1: Much.
0: Got something you want to hear, you can always hit us up at 866-9-R-I-C-K-E-Y. Got your front page right here.

0: Claudia Alfredas. Good morning.
1: Good morning, Ricky. It's Tuesday, July 28th. Here's what's going on in the news. A U.S. Secret Service agent is accused of taking part in a fraternity hazing incident that nearly turned deadly for a University of Miami law student. Investigators say 29-year-old Marquez Pinder and two other men repeatedly beat two pledges with canes and paddles over several days in April after they answered fraternity questions incorrectly. Now, one victim was left.
0: Back to campus beating somebody for?
1: Wow, this is just a...
0: That's just absolutely... No. We're going to talk about it some more.
1: Oh, my gosh. Ricky, one victim was left in critical condition and had to be put on a ventilator. Another was so badly hurt he needed skin grafts. Now, all three men are charged with attempted manslaughter, aggravated battery, and hazing. Secret Service says Pinder has been placed on administrative leave while the case moves forward. Kappa Alpha Psi says the men were not acting on behalf of the fraternity and that it has zero tolerance for hazing. Elsewhere, ICE officers are reportedly preparing a large-scale operation in Ohio targeting Haitian migrants who are losing their temporary protected status, or TPS. Now, that's the program that allows people from countries facing war, natural disasters, or other dangerous conditions to legally live and work in the U.S. About 300,000 Haitians are currently covered under the TPS program, and many can now face deportation. For info on these stories and more, go to RickySmileyMorningShow.com. 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
2: Rock T, the sports genius, is in the building.
3: Yes, indeed, ladies and gentlemen. Man, the wife of Kansas City Chiefs offensive coordinator Eric Bieniemy was allegedly shot by the couple's son at their home in Virginia. She is in the hospital right now in stable condition. The son, Elijah Zion Bieniemy, 27 years old, was arrested and charged with malicious wounding. What would have to happen for you to want to shoot your mom?
1: Your mom. Oh, my gosh.
3: That's sad, man. So we were glad that she's in stable condition. Keep her in prayer. LeBron James, of course, we all know, is now a Philadelphia 76ers. Rick.
0: Uh-uh.
3: Are they going to win the championship? What is your opinion?
0: I don't know. They're going to have to get past the Knicks. I don't know if they can get past the Knicks, Roger. I still don't think they're strong enough. They're going to need Jesus on their side.
3: Let me tell you something.
0: To get past the Knicks.
3: On paper right now. On paper.
0: Well, on paper, Oklahoma was going to win.
3: Hey, on paper, Philadelphia is better than the Knicks. But we're going to see what happens, man. It's still early. It's still early.
0: Chemistry matters.
3: Listen, if the Philadelphia 76ers do not win the championship next year, it is a failure of a season with that squad that they got. Like, for real. If they don't win it. So, we're going to see. You know, it's going to be fun to watch.
0: Yeah.
3: It's my quick sports report right there. Bring it to town. What you got coming up next in the hot spot?
0: Oh, my bad, Brett. I'm
4: Prince's
0: sorry.
4: Purple Rain is headed to Broadway, and I can't wait to see this, man. I got the details up next in the hot spot on the Ricky Smiley Morning Show.
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7: After the hour, y'all, time for the hot spot. Good morning, Brett.
8: What up, Ricky? Good morning, everybody. I'm your girl, Brett Tat-Tat, and this is the hot spot where we bring you music, movies, and more. So let's get on off into it. Well, y'all, Princess Purple Rain is headed to Broadway. The musical will debut in the spring of next year. The production will feature over 20 of Prince's iconic songs, including When Doves Cry, I Will Die For You, Take Me With You, and The Beautiful Ones. The story follows The Kid, a gifted young musician in Minneapolis who dreams of stardom while confronting personal struggles that threaten his future. The movie Purple Rain premiered back in 1984 and earned close to $100 million worldwide. Now, the soundtrack won 2 Grammys, 3 American Music Awards, 2 Brit Awards, and an Oscar for Best Original Song Score. The album also spent 24 weeks at number 1 on the Billboard charts. Purple Rain, the musical, is scheduled to premiere in April 2027. What y'all gonna do? Y'all down to see Purple Rain?
9: Oh, my gosh, I would love it.
10: Huge fan of Purple Rain.
8: I can't wait to see it either. I know the whole crowd gonna be singing all the songs. All the songs.
7: I cannot wait. I'm just waiting to see when it's a good time to introduce the kids to Prince. They're still going through their Michael Jackson phase. But now when I roll Prince out, I'm waiting to get a little older.
8: Older, yeah, yeah.
7: I'm gonna roll Prince out on them, boys.
8: Okay.
7: It's gonna hit.
10: Yes, sir.
8: All right, y'all. Stevie Wonder, he just announced that he'll be dropping new music this year, a new project, and after recent performance, this is what he said.
11: I'm going to release Through the Eyes of Wonder next year. I'm going to add former songs that I was working on when I did Songs in Key of Life to the actual package that they're going to release. So I told y'all enough. I love you. God bless you.
8: That's what's up. Stevie Wonder has not dropped an album in 22 years, y'all. So we look forward to hearing his new album, Through the Eyes of Wonder, sometime next year. Meanwhile, Trump is making headlines after cracking a very awkward joke about Nicki Minaj during this year's White House Correspondents' Dinner. He was reflecting on the dinner that happened earlier this year that was interrupted by a shooting, and here's what he had to say.
12: But after hearing the gunshots, many people yelled, "Get down, get down," which caused Nicki Minaj to start twerking. Do you believe it? Get down. She's the only one that really understood what that meant.
13: Wow.
10: Okay.
13: She's the only
7: one who understood
13: what that meant. And she is so dumb.
8: Well, the joke caused a mixed reaction from the audience, but Nicki didn't let that comment slide. She responded on a social media note by posting a picture of a Chucky doll with a serious expression that captioned it, "How I'll be looking at the president next time I see him." But ironically, Nicki wasn't at the dinner where the shooting occurred, leaving many people wondering why Trump even made the joke in the first place.
13: Girl, he was making fun of you and laughing. It was, but Trump can't say it. No.
8: Yeah, the joke was so not even funny.
13: Girl, they are laughing behind your back, too.
7: You're sitting there, I mean, you in the bed with them.
8: Yeah. Nicki Minaj was twerking.
7: Yeah. Get down.
8: She knew what get down
13: meant because, well, hello, she's from the hood. You got to get down if you hear gunshots.
8: But I think he meant she thought get down meant to
13: dance.
8: I don't know. It's all of it. It's all bad. Either way you look at it. Oh, my goodness.
7: But that's what they do. They pull you in. You become a part of their culture, and then they insult you. It's just a joke.
13: Yeah.
8: That's horrible.
7: Yeah, they're racist jokes.
13: Yeah, but guess what? She brought all her followers to love him, too, and now look.
7: Yeah.
8: Wow. I have no words for that. That is is crazy. Damn.
13: Used her. He used her.
8: Jesus. We're going to wrap up the hot spot on that note. But if you miss any part of the show, make sure you check it out on the Ricky Smiley Morning Show podcast, available wherever you get your podcasts. 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

0: the top of the hour, y'all. Alfreda, good morning.
1: Good morning, Ricky. Okay. Somebody asked the internet, what is something you're shockingly good at that you have never mentioned to anyone? Because it would sound completely made up if you did. So here are a few of the best ones. Number one, I'm a 48-year-old man who can sew anything. You imagine you get your little, what was it, butter? I can't think of the pattern that we used to use. Anyway, how about this one? Song lyrics. I don't know how I know every lyric. That's Gary, but it's not a secret. I have an ungodly accurate internal clock. If I need to wake up at 6:14 a.m. for a flight, I will open my eyes exactly at 6:13 a.m. Somebody else said swimming. I can go to sleep on my bed in the pool. Another person said directions. I always know which cardinal direction I'm facing, even when I'm underground. I'm kind of like that because I just look up and see where the sun is. Mm-hmm.
0: At the post office, teach you that.
1: Yeah. Yeah. And this one is for you, Ricky. You can't use this because we all know that you're good at this. Cooking. I don't need measuring cups. Mm-mm. So that's one for somebody. But Ricky, what is something that would seem totally out of place for you, but that you're shockingly good at?
0: Just navigating on the ocean, navigating in the air.
1: Yeah.
0: Boats and planes, flying a plane, sense of direction, sense of paying attention to the instruments. And can't tell you my multiplication tables.
1: Isn't that something?
0: I can't do no math, but can navigate stuff that requires math.
1: Wow.
2: That's weird how that works, ain't it?
0: It is. It's a common sense thing. Common sense and paying attention to details or whatever. But when you put some math in front of me, boy, I'd be like, man, please.
1: That's interesting. Brad, what about you? What's something shockingly? People be like, what? No.
3: Shockingly.
0: Them damn pictures she released 2 summers ago.
2: Yes, sir.
1: Oh, yeah. With the bikini on. Yeah. Yeah.
3: That's not me.
0: Holding back.
1: Yes.
0: Come around me, wearing baggy clothing, and release the Kraken.
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1: Hold it.
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2: I want to hip you to the teeth.
1: It's Gary, baby.
4: All right, 5 minutes after the hour, Gary has the tea and the color of the day. Gary.
5: Good morning, Ricky. Good morning, America. Good morning to you. It's Tuesday, a beautiful day in the neighborhood. And here's what's happening in celebrity news, y'all. Everybody's raving, talking about comedian Gary Owen, y'all. Have y'all heard the wonderful stuff about Gary Owen? Anybody?
4: What happened?
5: Heard about? Well, it's been reported that Gary Owen reunited, y'all, with his beautiful ex-wife, Miss Kenya Duke, for the first time in 6 years. And he posed with his son, Austin, y'all. They're saying, y'all, that Gary Owen reunited with his ex-wife, Kenya Duke, for the first time in 6 years. Now, they're saying the former couple's son, Austin, shared a photo of himself posing with his parents and wrote, "Got my parents back together for the first time in 6 years." Now, Duke filed.
4: Was it a graduation or something?
5: It was nothing. That's what I was wondering. I said, well, he that boy look like he's 30. But, you know, he was with his parents.
4: Yeah, I mean, they've been estranged since the divorce and all that stuff. And I know that he had reunited with one of his sons, which is good, you know, because that's good for the son. Yeah. It's also good for Gary.
5: Yeah. Well, they said Miss Duke filed for divorce from Mr. Owen in 2021 after nearly 18 years of marriage. Now, they're saying that, you know, they posed. They took a picture. They said the former couple's son, Austin, shared a photo on Instagram, you know, talking about his parents and how they got back together. Did they post? And they said the room was filled with balloons, seeming for a celebration. So congratulations to them. I don't understand it, though.
4: Yeah, it's sometimes you have to let a lot of the stuff that causes the bitterness and all of that stuff pass. And once everybody get used to what that new life is or whatever, and sometimes we have to suck it up and do what's in the best interest of the child. And everybody go through a period in a stage where they're not speaking to their ex or whatever. Regardless of what happened in the relationship, the child is here and the child ain't going nowhere. So when they have those special moments like a wedding or a graduation or whatever, parents going to have to be there. You know what I'm saying? So I'm glad that they've gotten to a point to bring peace and resolution to the child, because the children suffer, you know, when the parents don't communicate. You know,
5: isn't that sad, even though you're that old?
4: Yeah. Sometimes people don't forget some of the things that happened, but you just have to, sometimes it takes time to get over what happened that caused the breakup.
5: Yeah, well, whatever.
4: So I'm happy for him.
5: Yeah, well, congratulations to them. In other celebrity news, something that may not be as good, it's being reported that Tom Cruise and his beautiful, and his Kate Holmes, his daughter, with his wife, daughter, little Surya, legally dropped their name. Yeah, they say, honey, the former couple, honey, only child opted not to use Cruz for her name in 2024 for high school. She didn't want it. Now, they say Surya Cruz legally changed her last name to Noel and registered to vote under the new name in 2024. They say she opted to use Noel and omit Cruz from her 2024 high school graduation. Now, Kate Holmes and Tom Cruise welcomed their daughter back in April 2006, 7 months before tying the knot. Now, Tom Cruise and Kate Holmes' daughter, Surya, has legally dropped her father's last name. She said she didn't want it. Now, the 20-year-old college student legally changed her last name to Noel from Cruz, according to voters' registration records obtained by People on page 6. And, you know, people were just open up to it. Now, Surya currently, y'all, attends Carnegie Mellon University in Pittsburgh, Pennsylvania, and registered to vote in Allegheny County, Pennsylvania, during her freshman year in October. Her registration reads Suri Noel, and Noel is also Holmes' middle name. So,
4: did they have a blow up or something? Did something happen?
5: Oh yeah, they don't like Tom Cruise no more because he and what's her name divorced.
4: Katie.
5: Yes. They divorced, so she...
4: They got something to do with Scientology?
5: But yeah, that too.
4: The religion and stuff.
5: Yeah, you know, he's
4: the weirdness of Hollywood gets real weird.
5: Yes, it gets
4: That's
5: real
4: why
5: weird.
4: I never move like I'm cool.
3: Didn't, like, I think Brad Pitt's kids did the same thing. Elon Musk's daughter changed her name.
5: They did the same thing. I guess maybe because, I don't know, I'm poor. If my mom and dad had a last name like that and I was raising a girl, I'm keeping that name.
3: Right. But her, and they drop her. They're popular, like, too.
5: Huh?
3: The mom is, Katie Holmes is pretty popular too.
5: Well, she's popular too, but we all know Tom.
4: So her last name is Holmes?
5: Katie's last name is Holmes. You remember Katie?
4: What the baby last, changed her last name to?
5: Noel.
3: Oh, that's Katie.
4: So she's not taking neither of the parents' names.
5: Neither one should they know. And I think she probably maybe a little bit upset with her mom because allegedly, when her mom was going with Jamie Foxx. So.
6: Yes, sir.
4: Right. So she said, she's still upset with that.
6: Got that chocolate.
5: There's too much going on.
4: Okay.
5: So,
4: that's a lot. That's a lot.
5: That's a lot.
4: Yeah, they'll drop you. I mean, they get mad at you. These adult kids now, something else now, some of them. Some of these adult kids be a little entitled and stuff and get mad at the parents when they don't get everything they want. Yeah, I'm on my own. I don't own you. I'm going to drop your name, okay?
5: Yeah.
3: Okay.
4: Drop it.
5: Who does that? I don't know. I never
4: entitled adult kids?
5: Yeah.
4: A lot of adult kids just that are entitled or ones that's been mistreated also. Now, there's a sign of kids that have been mistreated by the parents. Some kids suffered abuse or whatever, and they don't want to take that into the next generation. They feel like that don't represent who they are, so they're going to start a new generation, you know, like breaking the generational curse.
5: Yeah.
4: If my folks had mistreated me and I grew up not loved and mistreated, I probably would not pass that last name on to my kids. We want to start something new. So... You know, it's all sides to it.
5: I see that. And we live in a different damn time, so we're going to keep all parties lifted up in prayer.
4: As long as your last name is Hayes, keep it. That's right. Gary Loomis Hayes. Why you don't use your middle name Loomis?
3: Wait, is that really your middle name, Loomis?
4: Loomis.
7: Loom Loom.
4: Every time somebody calls him Loomis, he get mad. Now, your mama, when 9 months she carried you, she didn't charge you a dime.
5: Yeah.
4: And you use Gary instead of Loomis.
3: Loomis.
5: I was sorry back then. Yeah, it's very unique, honey. I'm going to start back using it eventually.
6: Loomis right with now. The T.
5: Yeah.
4: Oh, and what?
5: On the loin, honey, you have a ray of color.
4: A what? A ray of color.
5: Yeah, because I went to, what's that place? Red Lobster.
4: Yeah.
5: Tossed salad was really nice.

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1: Calling from Houston, Texas. Caller Sharp, shouting to Hammond, Louisiana, Natasha, Derek, and Sonya, and the family. Wake up.
2: Hi, my name is Deborah, calling from Columbia, South Carolina. I want to say to Gary, the color of the day is sunshine yellow, and on the low end, Waffle House yellow. Wake up.

0: Aloysius, what up?
1: Hey, good morning, Ricky. Good morning. I got to give a big shout out to Jasmine Reynolds. She was out in Cincinnati, and she was at the broadcast. And one of the things, I got a lot of questions from people. Like, they were literally asking me how to fix their phone, what things meant, hooking things up. So one of the questions, and I thought it was very interesting because several people didn't know the answer. If you ever look at your phone and you see a green dot at the top or you see an orange dot at the top, and you're like, what does that mean? Is my phone on? Is it not on? Well, the green dot means that there's an application in your phone. Some app is open, and it is using your video. So, you know, all the people that are always wondering, is my camera spying on me? If you see an orange dot, that means your phone is listening to you. Something is open. So I would go through and shut all of your apps. So, again, green dot means your video, your camera is open, and orange dot means the microphone is open. So things to watch out for. Also, I don't know if you saw the headlines. This was all over social media. OpenAI's agent hacked into another company and started leaving secret tips on what its future self needs to watch out for and do. It also, the agent, the AI agent, went in and took away security measures put in place. And the really, really scary part about this is that OpenAI did not realize for almost a week, even days later, until this happened. If this is not the pull the emergency stop break, I don't know what is. And all these other people are now talking about AI is getting too advanced. This is iRobot in the making. You know, there's already a robot out right now that is completely liquid. It's fluid. So I don't know if these people watched the movie and they're trying to recreate it, but it's very, very scary stuff right now. Also, in China, they had their first MMA robot fight.
0: Oh, really?
1: It was crazy.
0: Oh, wow.
1: It was
0: so somebody controlled it.
1: The robots fought theirself. Like, they actually went in, and it wasn't like one where you control. And the other robot knocked the other robot's head off, it decapitated it, and they still kept fighting. So they're saying that they're doing this to see how strong the robots are. And when they compete out in the field and battle them more.
0: Oh, my God, imagine you got to fight a robot.
2: Right, a human.
0: Running around and you can't get away from it. You can shoot it, it's bulletproof, everything.
2: And it don't hurt if you hit it, because you're going to tear your meat trying to hit it.
0: Yeah.
1: Again, technology's getting too advanced.
0: I'm so hard, you tear your meat.
1: If I didn't need to tell you about these Nike slides, I'd get out.
2: Don't do it.
1: Listen, real quick, before he gets into the meat thing, Nike has announced a new pair of slides that can heat up and vibrate.
0: Boy, my nephew Craig sent me that last night. I went on that Nike app immediately. I couldn't find it.
2: Oh, man.
1: So they're $249. The public release date is on September 29th. They heat up. They vibrate. They're called the Nike Air Zoom Hyper Slides. They're so comfortable. And the good thing about it is you can actually use your FSA and HSA funds. So like your medical funds that you save, you can use on these because they're saying that they're for medical purpose. So they're called the Nike Air Zoom Hyper Slides. Very cool stuff.
0: I got to have them. My feet be hurting.
1: Yeah.
0: I got a foot massager that I be sitting in. But Nike, so that would be a perfect gift for me. Can you get on the list for me? Because I can't get in my Nike.
1: You know,
0: Nike
1: we're going to have to hit, big shout out to anyone at Nike. If you work at Nike, you need to hit us up. You can actually hit me in my DM, Beyonce ATL. And we will make sure we get the morning show fresh. So we appreciate that so much. But for all of these stories and more, you can hit me up at Beyonce ATL, BeyonceATL. And that is your Techie Tuesday upload.
0: All right, y'all, more with the morning show coming up.
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8: 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Do you have anything you would like to say for yourself? 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What, you trying to be funny? 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You can keep your award. 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We'll need your award. 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Better hope you never get into an accident. 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You gonna call Top Dog Law. 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When you in the car, your kids love us. 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Stop

0: Law.
1: If we're honest, we're living in some unsettling, unnerving, and uncertain times. However, the good news, in the midst of the flusters and frustrations, is that God is present, and God is acting on our behalf. Our challenge is to inwardly be still and know that God is God as we continually marry our faith with our works. This means doing all that we can humanly do as we follow the instructions of Almighty God. Then after we have reached our own human limitations, move out of God's way, and God will do for us that which we are unable to do for ourselves. Wherever we are, God is there, and all is well. This is Daryl Drumright, Senior Pastor of the Temple Church, encouraging you to dwell in God and make it your best day.
2: 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And 102.9 The Buzz on-air personality Andy Heron celebrates 12 years. And when you can't hear him on air on The Buzz, that's because he's on tour with Gin Blossoms playing them drums. 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
1: The Ricky Smiley Morning Show, baby. All right, y'all checking them off. Me, it's going down with y'all lying on the ones and twos. Rick's side of the morning show. Let's get it.

0: 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Lion Sound.
1: J.A.H. Lion Sound. AJ Lion, appreciate you, man.
0: My pleasure, my partner.
1: Yes, sir. Black Tony, what's up?
2: Oh, hey, first of all, good morning, Ricky. This is Darius Bradford, man.
1: Oh, my God. Man, we ain't heard from you. And so a big round of applause, man. Darius Bradford.
2: Darius. Yes. And I figured it out. I think you see, when you said, oh, my God, you on to something, because that's kind of why I ain't coming in today. But that's neither here nor there.
1: What happened? What you mean?
2: Let me tell you something. I figured it out, and I figured it out, Ricky. Do you know, Ricky, I figured out that coming to work, Manny Jobs forgot how to be more human. Listen, it says in the Bible, be more childlike, don't it?
1: It said what in the Bible?
2: Be more childlike, and that's what people ain't paying attention. Look, I'm going to tell you what to help us at these jobs. And it all goes hand in hand. Do you know, we need a recess at work. That's what it is. That's why people feel it like they do. You got to be more childlike at these jobs. A 15-minute recess will have people in accounting just as happy.
1: You understand what he's saying now, Freedus?
3: Not really.
2: Let me tell you, well, Frida, you've been like this. You know what we need? A 20-minute nap time. When's the last time you had a nap at work?
3: Never.
2: Let me tell you, because you ain't childlike. You're too grown. See how you're talking to me? That's what you're missing this whole damn point. No. And that's why I'm trying to listen. We need snack time. You know, kindergartens have snack time. But grown people just supposed to be hungry all damn day.
1: That's right.
2: You know, this is crazy, Ricky. I'm trying to tell you, we need to bring back show and tell. Like, think of somebody 40 showing up at work with an air fryer, letting you know that they ain't cooked all damn week.
1: Y'all remember Show and Tell?
3: It was Friday.
2: They don't even have fun songs no more. Could you imagine everybody just take a break and sing, I'm just a bill. I'm only a bill.
1: Listen, Ricky, on Capitol Hill.
2: You got to be more childlike. And Ricky, where is picture day? We spend more time walking around with co-workers 8 hours a day, but don't nobody have picture day. You don't have nobody in a cafeteria. You and Gary ain't got no group picture with Roxy smiling, looking ugly and snaggletooth.
1: Right. They should have picture day at work. Yeah, I agree.
2: Let me tell you something. And everybody, it wasn't that many fat people back then, because you know why? Because everybody ate the same lunch. And at lunchtime, we had beets on that plate. You remember them beets on the plate?
1: Right.
2: Let me tell you something. You can't get fat when beets sitting on a plate, because you know what? Beets, you weren't supposed to eat beets. That was to let you know that broccoli and mashed potatoes and corn was looking pretty damn good next to them beets.
1: Yeah. And Darius, what about that pizza on Fridays?
2: Let me tell you something. You ain't said nothing. That's when pizza used to be cut like a square. You remember that square pizza?
4: Let me
2: tell you. It wasn't nobody fat. People fixed lunches. And when your mama fixed you a sandwich with that a salami with them black pepper balls in it, you remember that? You remember, you can't eat two of them. You'll crack your damn tooth. You can't do that. Listen.
1: So why you not coming to work?
2: Because the Bible said be more childlike. And you know what I'm going to do?
1: Yeah.
2: Ride my damn bike. I'll talk to you.
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0: Silk Sonic. Sonic. Yeah. Then you're checking out the Ricky Smiley Morning Show.
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3: 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United States is just the United States of America. 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Born and raised.
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1: Hold it.
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1: It's Gary, baby.
3: Right, 5 minutes after the hour. Happy Tuesday, Gary Hansen, TN, the color of the day. What up, Gary?
4: Good morning, Ricky. Good morning, America. Good morning to you. It's Tuesday, a beautiful, beautiful day in the neighborhood. And here's what's happening in celebrity news, y'all. Eric Benet, oh, my God. Eric Benet is speaking out. And, Ricky, he's trying to help men all over the world with their hygiene and stuff. He did a great video, and he's speaking out. And here's what Eric had to say.
5: Look, if you are one of those men who feel like if you wash your ass with soap and water and get up in that make sure it's clean. If you're one of those men who feel like that simple hygiene act makes you gay, then you very well are probably a closeted gay male. You should wash your ass expeditiously. Your girlfriend will appreciate it, and from the sounds of it, your future boyfriend will appreciate it as well.
3: Hilarious.
4: And that was Eric Benet.
3: Hilarious.
4: You know, I mean, people need to know that you need to bathe.
3: You need to bathe.
4: Yeah. You need to bathe.
3: You need to follow suit too, Gary. Bathe. Change them sheets on that bed, too.
4: Well, they not being changed but once a month.
3: Well, at least sleep on the other side.
4: That's a
3: go
4: problem.
3: Sleep on the other side of the bed. Take all your stuff and unplug it and put it on the opposite nightstand. Yeah. And then you can, and then change the sheets at least every 2 weeks, Gary. At least every 2 weeks.
4: I know every 2 weeks, honey, that's a lot. But I do have everything in the bed. I have my remote for my fan, my remote for the radio, and the remote for the TV.
3: Right.
6: But it feels so good when it's fresh.
7: Yeah.
6: It's a different feeling when it's fresh.
3: But like he don't want to take a bath. He ain't going to feel it. Because he got that line in the dirt on him. He
4: I mean, y'all, be saying, but that is a job. It's just me. Y'all have help. I'm not going to sit here and change those sheets every week, honey.
7: Yeah, Gary, you don't have kids.
3: Every other day.
4: Yeah, that don't mean nothing.
7: Yeah, it means you have more time. You have more time to wash your sheets. You have more time than all of us.
4: I'm not changing sheets every week.
3: They throw him in the washing machine.
6: All that time you go to the mall every day, you can change them sheets. It only take 10 minutes at the most for you to do it by yourself.
3: Yeah.
6: It's going to be so nice and fresh.
3: I tell you what, get some good linen sheets. You'll change them.
6: Yep.
3: Yeah.
6: Yeah.
4: I like good sheets, but I mean, I love them from Marshalls.
3: Go get you some linen sheets off of Amazon.
4: Oh, I'm not. We already talked about Amazon. That's too much trouble. Y'all go to Amazon. That's too much.
3: I put my sheets in the cleaners.
7: Oh,
3: I wash them in the washing machine and dryer first, and then I send them to the cleaners. But when I tell you them things be hotel four seasons fresh.
6: No, they do.
3: And then I got the sheet spray. Sometimes I go in there and get that Tom Ford and spray it on them sheets.
6: Yeah.
3: Oh, my
6: friend, I like that Febreze game.
3: Yeah.
6: Baby.
4: My friend Mama makes you rest in peace. She used to go to the garage sales, and she used to get the little samples of the perfume.
3: Yeah.
4: And spray it on, and we lay it on her sheets. She said it made her sheets smell good.
3: Absolutely. You can do that.
4: Yeah. Well, yes. I'm going to consider that, though. So.
3: Yeah, think about it. We'll help you.
4: Thank you. All right, moving on. And other celebrity news, y'all. This is a very sad, touching story. Brad, you kind of might be near to this because we know these people. It's sad. But it's been reported, y'all, that Married to Medicine alums Letitia Sweet T. Lunsford and Dr. Gregory Lunsford sparking rumors, y'all. People are saying, y'all, that they have unfollowed each other on Instagram. They say Married to Medicine star Sweet T and Dr. Gregory, y'all, have fans wondering if trouble is brewing in paradise. Now, the couple sparked divorce rumors after eagle-eyed followers, y'all, noticed that they had unfollowed each other on Instagram. Neither Letitia nor Dr. Gregory, y'all, has publicly addressed the speculation. Now, the pair tied the knot back in 2023, with their relationship later on becoming a major storyline during Letitia's time on his show on Bravo series, y'all. Now, they say for now, fans are waiting to see if the couple clears up the rumor. I love Dr. Greg. He's a very nice guy. And I like Sweet Tea. She's a nice girl from Kalina, whatever, and stuff like that. And I love Quad.
8: And so they unfollowed each other. That means they broke up.
4: Yeah. Isn't that a mess of how society is now?
8: Oh, yeah.
4: You can't run it. People look
8: for how does somebody find out that you unfollowed somebody that quick?
4: That quick. People have to
6: be
4: looking.
6: Paying attention, Joe.
4: Really?
6: Yes.
4: Yes, Lord, honey. But I'm like, my God. I don't even know anything about following
8: them. Somebody, I'm not going to be on their social media page. I think that's too much. I ain't going to follow nobody. Don't follow me. I want to see what you.
4: So that's a mess. And, oh, they not follow each other no more. They must be broke up.
8: Yeah.
4: That's crazy.
8: Yeah, but they unfollow each other. You can one if one do it, but if they unfollow each other, something wrong.
4: Yeah. So we're going to pray for them because we love the Lonskas. And hopefully, and if they do break up, hopefully Dr. Gregory and Quad get back together again.
6: No, I don't think Quad is going for that at all. She don't want that no more. She's definitely moved on.
8: Oh. Mm. I wonder what happened. What's wrong? Something wrong with Dr. Gregory?
6: She living her best life. You know, whatever they broke up, it's just over.
8: Yeah.
4: Dr. Gregory's a therapist, so he's good mentally, so he can help read her mind. And
6: from the last time they was together on that camera, you could tell that it's not getting back together.
8: Oh, wow.
4: And then she's not getting back together with the one that bought her the Rolls Royce neither.
8: Oh.
4: Yep.
8: That's messy as hell. That's messy. I don't watch the show, but that's messy. He being messy, Brett.
6: Yeah.
8: Yeah, okay. So,
4: and then my quick for free, sir. Oh, congratulations, y'all, goes out to Tammy Roman. Y'all didn't hear the exciting news? They say Tammy Roman enjoys Sigma Gamma Rho, honey, and becomes part of the Divine Nine.
8: Congratulations to her.
6: Congratulations. Yes,
8: congratulations.
6: I told you that yesterday. You just don't listen to me when I do my part.
4: Oh, when I do, it's probably important. Ooh. But anyway, y'all know what that is. Y'all know what time it is.
8: All your shalalayans.
4: All my shalalayans. Yes, all my shalalayans out there, including Brad. The Kahlua today, honey, is one of my favorite Kahluas. My Kahlua today, y'all, is Toss Salad. On the high end, you say Toss Salad. And on the low end, just say Duffel Right Up. That's your Kahlua of the day, honey.
8: There it is. Y'all give it up for Gary with the tea. Party people, coming up in West Trending, we're going to be talking about dress codes. Bonnets, do-rags, bedroom slippers, and revealing clothing are now banned on the campus at Tuskegee University, and it has everybody debating on the internet. So this morning, we want to know if you think colleges should have dress codes, or should students have the freedom to wear whatever they want on campus since they are adults. Hit us up at 860, but this is a hot topic right here. Hit us up at 866-9-RICKEY, 866-9-R-I-C-K-E-Y, Ricky Smiley Morning Show.

0: would teach us how to line dance to that, too. 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
10: All right, y'all, 26 minutes after the hour, y'all, social media has been going crazy about Tuskegee's new dress code policy, and we got to talk about it this morning.
11: Ricky, let me just jump in. Starting this school year, students won't be allowed to wear bonnets, do-rags, bedroom slippers, or revealing clothing in classrooms, the cafeteria, or at official university events. And that's not it. The HBCU is also cracking down on cell phone use in class while also working to strengthen their attendance policy.
12: Yeah, Brad. So now Tuskegee says this isn't about fashion. It's about professionalism. University leaders say they're trying to prepare students for the workplace by, you know, encouraging them to present themselves the same way a lot of employers expect in professional settings. But not everybody agrees. Supporters say HBCUs have always emphasized discipline, excellence, and professional presentation. But at some point, come as you are turned into come however you woke up. However, critics argue against the policy, especially the ban on bonnets and do-rags, because it unfairly targets certain styles and demographics of people.
10: Hey, so this morning we want to know if you think colleges should have dress codes or should students have the freedom to wear whatever they want to wear on campus because they are adults and they are paying for their education. Hit us up at 866-9-RICKEY, 866-9-RICKEY. Let's talk about it. I experienced my freshman year at Tuskegee, and nobody had to tell us because we automatically was dressed for success every day. I can proudly say that I'm a marching Crimson Piper. Went down there fall of '87, and it was a wonderful experience for me. And when I walked down in front of the cab and saw the way people was dressed and the way people was behaving and or whatever, it made me step my game up because I fell into a culture that I really freaking wanted to be successful. That motivated me, man. That was something different. I don't know. What are your thoughts, Alfredis, Gary, Brad?
12: Well, you know, when I was in school, and this is so very long ago, I had this broadcast, this news professor who was like, dress like you might be called to go to work, to go do a news story right now. Mm-hmm. Since then, I keep a blazer. I got a blazer in the car right now. I can throw a blazer on with sweats and sneakers and still look presentable. So there is nowhere I go without a blazer.
10: And Rock T always said, you ain't got to get ready if you stay ready.
13: You gotta
10: stay ready. You don't know who it be. People coming to visit universities on campus all the time,
12: yes,
10: giving people opportunities and hiring on the spot.
14: Exactly. And if you're looking like something thrown away, they're for the pass by. Because you're not looking like you're going to be representative for their jobs, number one. And my thing is, it makes me angry. First of all, let's go back to the colleges. Everybody wanted to talk about Hillman, remember, from Different World?
13: Right.
14: They didn't dress like that. Like they just woke up and ran out of the bed. They dress nice. And you're supposed to dress for success. And this new era, my classmates' kids, They get to dress, honey, like they just woke up.
11: Well, somebody don't want to always go to school in a suit every day.
14: Well, sometimes, you don't have to go in a
11: sometimes
14: suit.
11: Sometimes you want to have uncomfortable clothing. It can still be presentable and cute, but some students have style, and they want to show their style. Everybody don't want to be, honestly, in a suit, and I am pro-bonnet. You could be running lay-headed to class. The bonnet cover your hair. Hats don't. It keep the hair off your neck. It's a form of a head wrap to me, and we have some amazing colors in Kaleidoscope. You may even have your hair under a bonnet, and you're just saving it to show your style. Later, you might not want to show everybody yet. So
14: well,
11: I'm pro bonnet
14: until you decide.
11: I'm pro bonnet. If you're running late, you better go on and get to class and throw that bonnet on.
12: But
11: that's
12: the bonnets,
11: just my opinion.
12: But Brett, the bonnets you're wearing are cute and can be considered headgear. Some of these people out here in these bonnets that do not have any style.
10: They be shower caps.
12: Yes.
14: No,
10: They do the shower cap. I'm seeing it in airports.
11: Now, shower caps is no. I disagree with
14: that. Well, no, they might want to go run and take a shower during class, so let them wear their shower cap.
11: Shut up,
14: Gary. But my thing is, I promise y'all, I don't know what's going on. I walk down the street and drive. What's the new thing now with all these girls wearing their damn butt cheeks out? I'm like, is this a new thing?
12: Pajamas. Yes.
14: Jesus.
10: Now, here's the thing. You can't do it in the military.
13: Come on.
14: No.
10: If you can't do it in military school. So my son went to military school. They had to get in a uniform. They had to get an attention. And I really do believe that it teaches discipline, discipline instruction. And even back then, man, them old folks, man, them grandmamas, our grandmothers was not allowing it. You wouldn't wear. I didn't allow my sons to wear wife beaters around the house. Mm-hmm. Your T-shirt had to have sleeves because a wife beater is an undergarment. So undergarment means it goes under. Now, if you want to wear a Michael Jordan Chicago Bulls jersey or a Miami Heat jersey, that's different. But walking around in T-shirts and certain stuff, when it's other teenage girls in the house, having your short shorts and certain stuff that's just out and exposed when you're raising teenagers. But it's structure. Everything is a time and a place for everything. And I think that helped me with my success and just helped me to be better, wanting to be like some of the students that I was, surrounded by. We got Cody Short on the phone. Cody Short is kind of like my niece. I mean, her dad and I is one of my best friends. She's a member of Alpha Kappa Alpha Sorority Incorporated. She also graduated from Tuskegee University. Cody, good morning.
15: Good morning, Ricky. Good morning, morning show. How are you all?
11: Good. Thank you.
10: And your video I saw your video on driving to work, and I was literally watching your video, and I thought it was great represented. Your dad did Nelvin go to Ski?
15: No, he went to UAB in Montevallo. Yeah.
10: Right, okay.
15: But you would think he went to Tuskegee the way he acts.
10: Right, okay. Break down your video and your thoughts, because you had, when you talked about that recipe, that's the part that hit me. Talk about that recipe, Cody.
15: Well, first of all, I actually reached out to a few students at Tuskegee just to ask them, what is your opinion about everything that's going on? And honestly, based off of the conversations that I was having with them, they think that it has been blown over on social media and the internet by other people and their opinions. Some of the students said that they're not really upset about the dress code policy. They said that they've only seen a few instances of situations where students were maybe dressed inappropriately, but they said it's not the majority of them. And that's one of the things that I mentioned in the video, was that it may just be a few bad apples who's messing it up for everybody else. But like you all mentioned earlier, I do think that casual clothing or inappropriate clothing has become deemed more acceptable in everyday spaces. And there's a time and a place for everything.
10: Yeah, that's what I said. Now, we'll talk about that recipe you talked about on your video, and then let everybody know how to go watch your video.
15: Which recipe are you talking about?
10: You was talking about the recipe, Cody, when you were talking about the old, just that old recipe getting messed up. I got to watch the doggone video again, but when you was talking about how the older teachers would correct you, they would send you out of class if you're not dressed appropriately. You know, how they just didn't play that. Go ahead.
15: Yeah, I mean, so back in the day, I won't say back in the day. It hadn't been that long since I graduated. It's been a little over 10 years. But when we were students, we dressed up all the time because we just wanted to look good, like you mentioned earlier, Ricky, and we would go into the calf on Fried Chicken Wednesday because we knew that was going to be the most packed day in the cafeteria, and we would, it wouldn't necessarily just be business clothing. It would be, you know, like a really fly pant with a blouse and some heels, but there also were some people who sometimes would wear like a midriff or a crop top or some really short shorts. And if a teacher thought that that outfit was inappropriate, we would get called out. There were even some teachers when I was a student there who had it in their syllabus and said, if you are not dressed appropriately for class, you will not be allowed to stay for class and you will have an absence. So those are kind of things that have been implemented before. I'm not sure what led the administration to roll out this policy. But again, when I spoke to some of the students, they're not as upset about the dress policy as much as they are about that cell phone policy. They want to be able to have their cell phones in class. They feel like, okay, we can put our phones down, but I need to be able to have access to my phone while I'm in the classroom because you never know what's happening and if there's any kind of an emergency.
10: All right, we're gonna talk about that. We got Cody Short. She has an amazing podcast. Cody, if you have a couple of minutes, hold on. I want you to give out your podcast information because I want everybody to follow somebody young, hip, intelligent, has an opinion. All the AKAs and Deltas, everybody need to be following her. She does an amazing job. So proud of her. More Ricky Smiley Morning Show coming up.
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The policy of Tuskegee and University starting to implement dress codes and cell phone rules and regulations. A lot of people across the board are upset. 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

0: Oh, we got to get some of these college presidents, like, you know, Dr. Ross, Dr. Bobby Knight, get some of them on and have a conversation about this, because this is a real thing. We have the one and only Cody. You just got married. Cody, what's your new last name?
1: The people don't need to know all that. My name is Cody D on the internet. You can find me Cody D on air on Instagram, Facebook, and TikTok.
0: Okay. Now, Cody, let everybody know. We appreciate you coming on talking about the dress code, and you're a graduate of Tuskegee. Let everybody know how they can find your video. I thought your video that you made yesterday was phenomenal, and I hope that people follow you and share. Let everybody know how they can follow you on social media.
1: Well, thank you so much for highlighting that video and the work that I'm doing, Ricky. You can find me on social media and the video on all of my social media platforms on Facebook, TikTok, and Instagram at Cody D on air, CODYD on OnAir on air, Cody D on air. And then I also have my podcast, Beyond the Timeline, that my first episode was with you, Ricky. So I hope everybody has a chance to check that out, download it, and listen to it.
0: Yeah, y'all make sure y'all check her out, man. She does an outstanding job part of this morning show. Cody, we're gonna be calling you sometime for some stuff. So proud of you. I love you, and keep doing what you're doing.
1: 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I love you too.
0: All right, Cody D in the building. Listen. 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Or should students have the freedom to wear whatever they want on campus? 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Let's go to the phones. Good morning.
2: I think they should have a dress code. I think every place should have a dress code. I think if you don't have a dress code, people take advantage of it. If you say they have dress codes in some places that say men must wear shirts and come inside, they have to have that. Because if they don't, women will say they're treating them unfairly. Why should they have to have shirts? And we don't have to wear shirts, so we won't wear no shirts and come inside. It's always somebody want to take it to the next level.
3: Yes, my name is Carlotta. I'm calling right out of Clayton, North Carolina. As a Tuskegee University alum, absolutely not. You should dress professionally. They're getting you ready for the real world. And back when I was in Tuskegee, 86, thank you, we had to wear appropriate clothing for the classroom. So I 100% agree with Dr. Brown.
4: My name is Latoya. I'm calling from Loris, South Carolina. And I do feel if the students are not grown enough or wise enough to make these decisions, sometimes you need adults to step in, because it is kind of embarrassing just seeing these kids all times of the day walking around in pajamas, head scarves, head rags. It's just very demeaning to the youth. And
5: Maria from Washington, D.C., Southeast Washington, D.C., via that. I think there should be a dress code for them to wear appropriate clothing. But my son just graduated from Clark in 2022, and they weren't doing that then. So now you say they have to implement that no sleepwear outside? That's real sad.
0: Our Coach Prime implemented it. You don't wear no Nike slides to class.
6: Yes, sir.
0: Look at Coach Prime videos. And I love that, because when my Uncle Anthony Smiley was playing football at Alabama, Coach Power Bear Bryant, they wore suits to the game. Mm-hmm. When they got off that bus, they had those damn suits on. And Alabama players were not allowed to have mustache and beard. And we look at Running Rock team, when you look at the program, the teams that they playing look like some older men in their 30s, and all the Alabama players look like kids, and they would win the national championship.
6: Yes, see? Sir.
0: I remember, man, when I saw, man, my uncle them and Stan Gay and EJ Jr. and all those guys getting off the bus, it just made me want to be a better person. I wanted to be like them. I wanted to be like Phillip Brown and Thomas Boyd, all those former Bama, and Cornelius Bennett, all of those wonderful athletes, Tony Nathan, man, that went on to do big and great things. I wanted to be like that, and I wanted to dress like that. And in the night in high school, every Friday, the students decided that was going to be dress-up day on Friday. Yeah. We would have our shirts and ties on in high school, walking down the halls of Woodlawn High School, just had a sense of pride and a sense of, I want to go to college. TJ, did you graduate HBCU? You went to... No.
7: I went to a PWI.
0: PWI. Uh-huh. Okay, but you're Greek. You're a Delta.
7: Yes.
0: Member of Delta Sigma Theta. What are your thoughts on it?
7: I think dress codes are important. I think that as we get ready to prepare our young people for our futures, that we should have that, you know, we shouldn't have to be told to dress appropriately. But sometimes we do, because sometimes, depending on how you are raised, you didn't have a choice what to wear. Sometimes your mama, your daddy might let you wear whatever you want to wear. A lot of kids today can wear exactly what they want to wear. And I think college is a time where we become adults, where we learn the right way to do things. And if we are paying to get this education, to get a better job, we need to start dressing like the role we want to live in. We say that all the time. Gary says it all the time. Dress for the position that you want.
6: Yep,
7: so you should show up in class looking like the professional person that you want to be one day.
8: It's called higher education for a reason. It elevates your life, man. Yeah. Back to what you said, Rick, about Coach Prime. Look good, you feel good. You feel good, exactly. You play good. You play good, you get paid good.
9: They say a person size you up the first 10 seconds when they talk
0: to you. Absolutely. You don't know who's going to be walking on that campus with an opportunity that would take your whole life, career to the next level. And one day we're going to have to address etiquette. We're going to have to just etiquette in the exchange of pleasantries.
7: Yeah.
0: When it's a lot of little stuff. It's more than just a dress code. But how you act with the clothes on is important. And introduce yourself to people when you're meeting people. We're going to have a whole conversation about etiquette. More Ricky Smiley Morning Show coming up.
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0: Miami, October 26th, and we on a brand new ship, the Virgin Voyages. Resilient lady, man. Oh, my God. Listen, I'm going to be your host, man, and our next guest will be there, too. He is the legendary voice of the Barcades, Funkmaster himself, the one and only Larry Dotson. Hey, man, good morning, man. How you doing, Larry?
1: Good morning, guys. How are you?
0: Man, we happy to have you, man, and you've been on a cruise several times, and for somebody who has never been on a cruise, tell everybody what it's like.
1: Oh, it's incredible. Let me tell you something. This is where black folks need to be, I'm telling you. It's amazing. I know I've been on the cruise now for at least 10 different times, and it's always amazing. It's full of surprises, and a lot of daytime and a lot of nighttime stuff going on, too. But more than anything, it's going to be funky this time.
2: That's right. Now, you're going to bring that funk. So the One Voyage Cruise is a party with a purpose, okay? And when I think of funk music and songs like Freak Show on the Dance Floor and Shake Your Rump to the Funk, what kind of performance can we look forward to seeing from y'all on this cruise?
1: It's OG time. I'm telling you, we're going to be in the beautiful Bahamas, and I got all my funky friends with us. SOS, Confunction, One Way featuring Al Hudson, the original Lakeside, Ohio Flares, and you know I'm gonna be bringing you all that Barcade stuff. Shake Your Rump to the Funk, Holy Ghost, Anticipation, Hit and Run. She talked to me. We've had 20 top 10 records, and I'm gonna play them all.
3: Oh my gosh! Okay, so since you've been on the cruise so many times, what is one of your fondest memories from the cruise with us? Now, I heard a time Frankie Beverly did something special for you on the cruise.
1: It was in the middle of my last performance, and that happened to be on the cruise. And in the middle of the performance, Tom and Frankie Beverly and all the guys in the band, they

0: records along with Move Your Boogie Body and Holy Ghost. You know, Holy Ghost. Holy Ghost, probably. If I don't do that one, they're going to throw milk cartons at me.
1: See, that's right, baby. Your love is like the Holy Ghost, honey.
2: Like the Holy Ghost.
0: There you go. There you go. It's really, really amazing. I just admonish everybody who ain't got a ticket, who ain't got a camera, please, please, please, because we're going to be in beautiful Bahamas and Nassau, and we got the masters of funk. And we're going to be doing all... You ain't going to have no concert like this. Where can you go and see SOS Compunction One Way, Larry Johnson, the Barcades, the Rhythm Lakeside, Ohio Players? Where can you go and see all that in one night?
1: In one night. That's right. So now, Larry, now I know you got a lot of style. So now, what are some of the things that you're going to definitely be packing when you're getting ready for the cruise?
0: Packing nothing but some real skinny...
3: Not three pair of skinny bathing suits.
4: Sorry, Mike.
1: That's all right,
3: all right now. So look, there's a lot of
0: noise. I used to go wear.
3: Okay. I thought you was going to be showing out on the cruise. So there's a lot of history.
0: Hey, I'm going to be sharp now. You can bet when I hit that stage, I'm going to be bright and light, okay?
3: I know, that's right. You heard that, Gary?
1: I know, bright and light. There we go.
3: How do we keep funk music alive today?
0: Well, first of all, we got to make sure that these radio stations really give us a chance. I mean, we still making some really, really, really good music, all of us OGs, and just really make sure that we call the radio stations and really request all those songs that we grew up on. You know, because if the DJs don't play them, people don't hear them. You know what I'm saying? That's one way. But you know what? Still go on the internet and download them. I'm sure you guys got plenty of memories of some of the songs that I just mentioned.
4: Oh, for sure.
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0: I think we play on October 29th, yeah, when we stop there.
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0: 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Hey, it's time to get up and get out of bed. Seriously, get up and moving. That's the reason you get up. Who says? Me. The Rick's Riley Morning Show on Nashville's 102.1 The Ville.

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0: morning, Paige. Alfreda's good morning.
1: Good morning, Ricky. It's Tuesday, July 28th. Here's what's going on in the news. Breaking this morning, a powerful 7.1 magnitude earthquake has rocked southwestern Japan near the coastal city of Uki, injuring at least 50 people, knocking out power to thousands of customers, and damaging buildings and bridges. In other news, Ricky, nearly a month after 18-year-old Nolan Wells disappeared during a 4th of July boating trip and was later found dead on Mississippi's Horn Island, investigators still have not released an official cause of death. Wells' family and attorney Ben Crump continue to push for answers as independent autopsy and toxicology results remain pending. Now, adding to the family's stress, Ricky, Nolan's mother, Christine Wansley, is being targeted with one-star reviews on her professional profile. Crump is calling the reported campaign cruel. And it's election day in parts of the country while a voting battle is also playing out in the courts. Voters are heading to the polls today in Georgia and South Dakota. In Georgia, six candidates are competing in a special election to fill the remaining term of the late Congressman David Scott. Now in South Dakota, Republicans are choosing between Governor Larry Roden and businessman Toby Doden in the party's gubernatorial primary runoff. Meanwhile, after lower courts blocked the order, the DOJ is asking the Supreme Court to reinstate Trump's executive order that would tighten mail-in voting rules. The administration wants to require stronger voter verification for mail ballots and create a federal list of verified U.S. citizens eligible to vote after lower courts already blocked that order on Saturday. For info on these stories and more, go to RickySmileyMorningShow.com. Now, here's a look at sports.
2: Rock T, the sports genius, is in the building.
3: Yeah, ladies and gentlemen, man, some sad news. The wife of Kansas City Chiefs offensive coordinator Eric Bieniemy was allegedly shot by the couple's son at their home in Virginia. She's in the hospital right now in stable condition. Thank God. The son, Elijah Zion Bieniemy, who's 27, was arrested and charged with malicious wounding. What would make you want to shoot your mama?
0: Entitlement. Entitlement. It's a new thing. Entitlement.
3: Man.
0: Didn't get his way or her way, whoever. And now that's what they do. Just give them everything, had everything. Minute they don't get what they want or whatever. A lot of kids been doing stuff like that, killing their parents and crazy stuff like that. These adult kids, something else now.
3: I don't get it, man. Just walk away, man.
1: But it used to be something we didn't really see in our community.
0: I sent my daughter an itemized bill.
1: Right.
0: And block the damn number. Don't you ever wake your ass up and send me a long text message about what I didn't do.
3: All right, we're going to move to
0: send
3: the next one.
0: Itemized.
3: Yeah. So former NFL quarterback Randall Cunningham, the Michael Vick before Michael Vick, Randall Cunningham was a cheat code back in the day with the Philadelphia Eagles. He revealed who he thinks his best quarterback of all time is.
4: Probably the most talented quarterback in the history.
5: Lamar Jackson.
4: Love him. I think he's possibly the greatest quarterback ever to play. I mean, Brady was a different quarterback. Mm-hmm. But Lamar is probably the most talented quarterback in the history. Mm. I will go to games to see him, and I don't go to football games. Mm. But I'll go see him.
3: Yeah.
0: I have to argue Michael Vick.
3: Yeah, what? You talking about?
0: I have to argue Michael Vick. Hey, bro.
3: You talking about most athletic quarterback?
0: Michael Vick?
3: He's saying most talented quarterback. That's what he's saying. Like
0: Michael Vick. All you gotta do is go look at the tape.
3: I mean, Michael Vick was a cheat.
0: Go look at
3: now.
0: The tape.
3: He was cold. But
0: have you seen the tape?
3: Yes, sir.
0: Look at the damn tapes.
3: Where you putting Patrick Mahomes?
0: Where the tape? Brad, where the tape? Where the tape? Put the damn tapes. Don't do that on this show.
6: Hey, Lamar. Was that before or after?
3: Hey, Lamar Bad.
0: It don't matter.
3: Lamar Bad.
0: We're not gonna act like Michael Vick. Bro, Rock T, don't do this.
3: Nah, I'm with you, dog. When it comes to athletic mobility quarterbacks, You gotta Michael Vick gotta come out your name, but he's saying Randall is saying best talented quarterback of all
0: Michael
3: time.
0: Vick.
1: But where
0: Michael
1: are the tapes? Where are the tapes?
3: Well, you gotta start with Tom Brady. Like it's Tom Brady.
0: Michael Vick,
3: we talking about quarterback.
0: Slavery escape plays.
1: Oh Lord, not slavery escape plays. What?
3: When you talking about quarterbacking? It's Tom
0: and
3: Brady.
0: And he was left-handed. Man, I ain't never seen nobody did nothing no more.
3: Hey, Michael Vick
0: amazing stuff than Michael Vick, man. Come on,
3: yeah.
0: Mike.
7: Why would you put Tom Brady in front of Michael Vick, knowing that?
0: Because he won more Super Bowls or whatever. But back then, you was allowed to hit the quarterback.
3: Yes, sir. That's true.
0: Yeah, I'd have seen Michael Vick run, come back and behind and beat a team with some church shoes on.
1: Oh my gosh.
0: And no helmet. Man, go on, man. I can't. I'm in my feelings. I'm emotional.
3: Come
0: man.
3: On, dog.
0: Man, don't play by Michael Vick. Don't do that.
3: Brad got the hot spot right now.
8: Hot spot. Drop it like it's hot. Drop it like it's hot.
9: So hot
8: and
9: in this hot. You can catch me at the hot spot. It's the
0: BRAT. All right, y'all party people. It is about that time. Time for the hot spot. What up, Brat?
10: What up, Ricky? Good morning, everybody. I'm your girl, Brat Tat Tat, and this is the hot spot where we bring you music, movies, and more. So let's get on off into it. Well, Gabrielle Cheyenne is the girl who was brought up on stage during Usher's performance in Nashville during the R&B tour. She's speaking out after getting a lot of backlash for declining to participate on his set. So she posted this message saying, first off, nobody is declining to go on stage. I look good AF. You thought I wasn't going to let thousands of people see me on the big screen where you will never be. My mom and I had floor seats. The team approached us to move us up to VIP before the show even started. Pretty privileges, something you hoes will never know about. She ended the post in saying, F y'all, disrespectfully. Then she went on TMZ and she said this.
11: I was approached first and upgraded to VIP. They told me that it was a possibility of me going on stage. Why would I decline that? But you also don't know who you're going on stage for.
12: There are two people. There's Usher and there's Chris Brown. And that means that you were banking on Chris Brown and you got Usher and you would have been more into it with Chris Brown. Am I reading this right?
11: Me solely, I went to the concert for Chris Brown. It's nothing against Usher or anything like that, but I'm more of a Chris Brown fan than I am of Usher. It would have been a different reaction with Chris Brown. It wouldn't have been the stiffness or whatever the internet is portraying.
0: Why you go up there?
10: People are so ungrateful. You got the opportunity of a lifetime to go on stage with a legend. Regardless of who it was, it's a show. Act like it's a show. You went on stage to act crazy and get this bad rep. And then the answer, the thing you said, sweetheart, you should have just kept it quiet, kept it cute. Like, you pretty.
0: Stayed in your seat.
10: You are pretty, but when you start talking like that, it make you not attractive.
0: Yeah, when they put you in VIP, I'm good. Thank
10: you.
0: I'm humble. Thank you.
10: You knew you was going to either be on stage with either Chris or Usher.
7: But I feel horrible for Usher.
10: Look how
7: she made him feel.
10: She ain't make him feel no kind of way. Yeah,
0: he don't need her.
10: Do you know how many women
0: validation?
10: Would have loved and traded spaces with her and just been so happy?
0: All right, sure, bring one of them aunties up on stage. They're going to give it all to you.
1: And
10: he can call anybody on stage and would have got a different
0: reaction. One of them chicks that drive school buses. Bring one of them on stage and watch what happened. They're going to. Usher gonna be have to fight them off.
7: Yes, sir. Can we send her some flowers or something?
0: Send her some flowers.
7: The woman.
0: She wouldn't be grateful because they didn't come from Chris Brown. She wouldn't be grateful for the flowers.
10: Man,
0: these are not the time kind of flowers that I like. Yeah. She wanted them.
7: Yeah.
10: Yeah.
0: Oh, man, women like that, they be acting like that. It's just such a big turnoff.
10: It is.
0: As cute as she is, it made her that behavior made her ugly.
10: Exactly. She could have stayed right on in the seat she was in.
0: Absolutely.
10: Her and her mama had floor seats. Stay on back there and don't go up to VIP. You went up to VIP, you knew it was either one or Chris or Usher.
7: But y'all remember, they came to them.
0: Okay, but she could have declined. Yeah. If you were getting ready to go on stage with Usher, you could have declined. You could have said no, thank you.
10: Or she could have asked, who was it going to be?
7: Well,
10: she wanted to go ahead and enjoy the VIP. She said, you think I wouldn't go on stage to let thousands of people see me?
7: Yeah.
0: And see you act ugly.
10: Oh, man.
0: Killed a good, what would have been a great moment.
10: Yeah, a great moment.
0: You could have went up there and had fun, had a good time.
10: Thousands of women would have loved to share that, trade that with you. All the women at these concerts, that's the opportunity of a lifetime. I'm sorry.
0: I wish Shirley Caesar would put me up on stage.
10: Right?
0: And sing one of them songs.
10: I got green beans, potatoes, tomatoes, lamb, hog, dog, hog.
0: I'll dance and shout and do everything.
10: Okay.
0: I'm happy to be up on stage.
10: Just happy.
0: With a legend.
10: Yes.
0: Oh, my goodness.
10: You know what? We're going to wrap up the hot spot on that note. We are all grateful for any opportunities that
0: we get,
10: big or small. God does it all. You know what I'm saying?
0: Now.
10: 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And you can catch me on my social media. At So Brat.
0: Wow.
10: And if you need some bonnets, you can go to Kaleidoscope.
0: Oh.
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7: And before we do, and Rick, could you say we'll be great? But you haven't given me any clothes lately.
0: Yeah. Huh?
7: You ain't gave me no clothes lately.
0: Yeah, because you running out of clothes making all them drip videos.
7: That's why I need some more.
0: You want some Nike? You want some Nike? Okay, there you go.
10: Happy birthday to my mom. Thank you to everybody who shouted her out. I love and appreciate y'all.
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5: 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I'll discuss next on the Daily Play with Joy Taylor.
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5: This is the Daily Play with Joy Taylor. The Patriots traded for A.J. Brown this offseason, reuniting him with the coach that drafted him, Mike Vrabel. Brown's time in Philadelphia was marked by constant friction, both reported and stated, between A.J. and just about everybody on the Eagles. Despite that, Brown said that Coach Vrabel ripped him. A ball he thought A.J. should have caught hit the ground. He said, Braves doesn't care about style points, and I don't either, so maybe he thought I was trying to get the crowd going. Benefit of the doubt goes a long way in any team, especially in an NFL locker room. Trust is super valuable and underappreciated, and it's a big ingredient in team success, and both of these guys have trust issues. 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
5: If we're honest, we're living in some unsettling, unnerving, and uncertain times. However, the good news in the midst of the flusters and frustrations is that God is present, and God is acting on our behalf. Our challenge is to inwardly be still and know that God is God as we continually marry our faith with our works. This means doing all that we can humanly do as we follow the instructions of Almighty God. Then after we have reached our own human limitations, move out of God's way and God will do for us that which we are unable to do for ourselves. Wherever we are, God is there. And all is well. This is Daryl Drumright, Senior Pastor of the Temple Church, encouraging you to dwell in God and make it your best day.

0: half woman. It's Gary. I wanna hip you to the tea. It's Gary, baby.
1: Happy Tuesday, Gary has the tea in the color of the day. What up, Gary?
2: Good morning, Ricky. Good morning, America. Good morning to you. It's Tuesday, a beautiful, beautiful day in the neighborhood. And here's what's happening in celebrity news, y'all. Eric Benet, oh my God. Eric Benet is speaking out. And Ricky, he's trying to help men all over the world with their hygiene and stuff. He did a great video, and he's speaking out. And here's what Eric had to say.
3: Look, if you are one of those men who feel like if you wash your ass with soap and water and get up in that, make sure it's clean. If you're one of those men who feel like that simple hygiene act makes you gay, then you very well are probably a closeted gay male. You should wash your ass expeditiously. Your girlfriend will appreciate it, and from the sounds of it, your future boyfriend will appreciate it as well.
2: Hilarious. And that was Eric Benet, yo.
1: Hilarious.
2: And I mean, people need to know that you need to bathe.
1: You need to bathe.
2: Yeah. You need to bathe.
1: You need to follow suit too, Gary. Bathe. Change them sheets on that bed too.
2: Well, they're not being changed but once a month.
1: At least sleep on the other side.
2: That's a
1: problem. Sleep on the other side of the bed. Take all your stuff and unplug it and put it on the opposite nightstand. Yeah. And then change the sheets at least every 2 weeks, Gary. At least every 2 weeks.
2: No, every 2 weeks, honey, that's a lot. But I do have everything in the bed. I have my remote for my fan, my remote for the radio, and the remote for the TV.
1: Right.
4: But it feels so good when it's fresh.
5: Yeah.
4: It's a different feeling than when it's fresh.
1: But like, he don't want to take a bath. He ain't going to feel it. Because he got that line in the dirt on him.
2: But that is it's just me. Y'all have help. I'm not going to sit here and change those sheets every week, honey.
5: Yeah, Jerry, you don't have kids.
1: Every other day.
2: Yeah, that don't mean nothing.
5: Yeah, it means you have more time. You have more time to wash your sheets. You have more time than all of us.
2: I'm not changing sheets every week.
1: Oh, they throw him in the washing machine.
4: All that time you go to the mall every day, you can change them sheets. It only take 10 minutes at the most for you to do it by yourself.
1: Yeah.
4: It's going to be so nice and fresh.
1: I tell you what, get some good linen sheets. You'll change them.
4: Yeah.
2: I like good sheets, but I mean, I love them from Marshall. You can get
1: Go get you some linen sheets off Amazon.
2: Oh, I'm not. We already talked about Amazon. That's too much trouble. Y'all go to Amazon. That's too much trouble.
1: I put my sheets in the cleaners.
5: Oh,
1: I wash them in the washing machine and dryers, and then I send them to the cleaners. But when I tell you them things be hotel four seasons fresh.
4: I know they do.
1: And then I got the sheet spray or whatever. Sometimes I go in there and get that Tom Ford and spray it on them sheets.
4: Yeah.
1: Oh, my
4: friend, I like that Febreze game.
1: Yeah.
4: Baby.
2: My friend Mama, may she rest in peace. She used to go to the garage sales and she used to get the little samples of the perfume.
1: Yeah.
2: And spray it on and we lay it on her sheets. She said it made her sheets smell good.
1: Absolutely. You can do that.
2: Yeah. Well, yes. Well, I'm going to consider that, though. So.
1: Yeah, think about it. We'll help you.
2: Thank you. All right, moving on. And other celebrity news, y'all. This is a very sad, touching story. Brad, you kind of might be near to this because we know these people. It's sad. But it's been reported, y'all, that Married to Medicine alums Letitia Sweet T. Lunsford and Dr. Gregory Lunsford sparking rumors, y'all. People are saying, y'all, that they have unfollowed each other. On Instagram. They say Married to Medicine star Sweet T. And Dr. Gregory, y'all, have fans wondering if trouble is brewing in paradise. Now, the couple sparked divorce rumors after eagle-eyed followers, y'all, noticed that they had unfollowed each other on Instagram. Neither Letitia nor Dr. Gregory, y'all, has publicly addressed the speculation. Now, the pair tied the knot back in 2023 with their relationship later becoming a major storyline during Letitia's time on his show on Bravo series, y'all. Now, they said for now, fans are waiting to see if the couple clears up the rumor. I love Dr. Gregory. He's a very nice guy. And I like Sweet T. She's a nice girl from Kalina, whatever, and stuff like that. And I love Quad.
1: And so they unfollowed each other. That means they broke up.
2: Yeah. Isn't that a mess of how society is now?
1: Oh, yeah.
2: You can't run it. People look for
1: how somebody find out that you unfollowed somebody that quick?
2: That quick. People have to
4: be
2: looking.
4: Paying attention, child.
1: Really?
4: Yes.
2: Yes, Lord, honey. But I'm like, my God. I don't even know anything about following
1: somebody. I'm not going to be on their social media page. I think that's too much. I ain't going to follow nobody. Don't follow me. I don't want to see what you.
2: So that's a mess. And, oh, they not follow each other no more. They must be broke up.
1: Yeah.
2: That's crazy.
1: Yeah, when they unfollow each other. You can one if one do it, but if they unfollow each other, something wrong.
2: Yeah. So we don't pray for them because we love the Lonskers. And hopefully, and if they do break up, hopefully Dr. Gregory and Quad get back together again.
4: No, I don't think Quad is going for that at all.
2: Oh.
4: She don't want that no more. She's definitely moved on.
1: Oh. Hmm. I wonder what happened. What's wrong? Something wrong with Dr. Gregory?
4: She's living her best life. You know, whatever they broke up, it's just over.
1: Yeah.
2: Dr. Gregory's a therapist, so he's good mentally, so he can help read her mind. And
4: from the last time they was together on that camera, you could tell that it's not getting back together.
1: Oh, wow.
2: And then she's not getting back together with the one that bought her the Rolls Royce neither.
1: Oh. Yep. That's messy. That's messy. I don't watch the show, but that's messy. He being messy, Brett.
4: Yep.
1: Yeah, okay. Uh-huh.
2: And then my quick for free, sir. Oh, congratulations, y'all, goes out to Tammy Roman. Y'all didn't hear the exciting news? They say Tammy Roman enjoys Sigma Gamma Rho, honey, and becomes part of the Divine Nine.
1: Congratulations to her.
4: Congratulations. Yes,
1: congratulations.
4: I told you that yesterday. You just don't listen to me when I do my part.
2: Oh, when I do, it's probably important. Ooh. But anyway, y'all know what that is. Sha-la-la-la. Y'all know what time it is.
1: All your shalalayans.
2: All my shalalayans. Yes, all my shalalayans out there, including Brad. The Kahlua today, honey, is one of my favorite Kahluas. My Kahlua today, y'all, is tossed salad. On the high end, you say tossed salad. And on the low end, just say beautiful right up. That's the Kahlua of the day, honey.
1: There it is. Y'all give it up for Gary with the tea.
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0: $5 wishes. What up?
1: Hey, good morning, Ricky. Good morning. I got to give a big shout out to Jasmine Reynolds. She was out in Cincinnati, and she was at the broadcast. And one of the things, I got a lot of questions from people. Like, they were literally asking me how to fix their phone, what things meant, hooking things up. So one of the questions, and I thought it was very interesting because several people didn't know the answer. If you ever look at your phone and you see a green dot at the top or you see an orange dot at the top, and you're like, what does that mean? Is my phone on? Is it not on? Well, the green dot means that there's an application in your phone. Some app is open, and it is using your video. So, you know, all the people that are always wondering, is my camera spying on me? If you see an orange dot, that means your phone is listening to you. Something is open. So I would go through and shut all of your apps. So, again, green dot means your video, your camera is open, and orange dot means the microphone is open. So things to watch out for. Also, I don't know if you saw the headlines. This was all over social media. OpenAI's agent hacked into another company and started leaving secret tips on what its future self needs to watch out for and do. It also, the agent, the AI agent, went in and took away security measures put in place. And the really, really scary part about this is that OpenAI did not realize for almost a week, even days later, until this happened. If this is not the pull the emergency stop break, I don't know what is. And all these other people are now talking about AI is getting too advanced. This is iRobot in the making. You know, there's already a robot out right now that is completely liquid. It's fluid. So I don't know if these people watch the movie and they're trying to recreate it, but it's very, very scary stuff right now. Also, in China, they had their first MMA robot fight.
0: Oh, really?
1: It was crazy. Oh, wow. It was
0: so somebody controlled it.
1: The robots fought themselves. Like, they actually went in, and it wasn't like one where you control. And right. The other robot knocked the other robot's head off, it decapitated it, and they still kept fighting. So they're saying that they're doing this to see how strong the robots are. And when they compete out in the field and battle them
0: for. Imagine you got to fight a robot.
2: Right, a human.
0: Running around and you can't get away from it. You can shoot it, it's bulletproof, everything.
2: And it don't hurt if you hit it, because you're going to tear your meat trying to hit it.
0: Yeah.
1: Again, technology's getting too advanced.
0: It's something so hard, you tear your meat.
1: If I didn't need to tell you about these Nike slides,
2: shut
1: I get
2: up.
1: Out.
2: Don't do it.
1: Listen, real quick, before he gets into the meat thing, Nike has announced a new pair of slides that can heat up and vibrate.
0: Boy, my nephew Craig sent me that last night. I went on that Nike app immediately. I couldn't find it.
2: Oh, man.
1: So they're $249. The public release date is on September 29th. They heat up, they vibrate. They're called the Nike Air Zoom Hyper Slides. They're so comfortable. And the good thing about it is you can actually use your FSA and HSA funds. So like your medical funds that you save, you can use on these because they're saying that they're for medical purpose. So they're called the Nike Air Zoom Hyper Slides. Very cool stuff.
0: I got to have them. My feet be hurting.
1: Yeah.
0: I got a foot massager that I be sitting in, but Nike, so that would be a perfect gift for me. Can you get on the list for me? Because I can't get in my Nike app.
1: You know, we're going to have to big shout out to anyone at Nike. If you work at Nike, you need to hit us up. You can actually hit me in my DM, Beyonce ATL.
0: Please.
1: And we will make sure we get the morning show fresh. So we appreciate that so much. But for all of these stories and more, you can hit me up at Beyonce ATL, BEYONCEATL. And that is your Techie Tuesday upload.
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0: the show. Alfredo's, good morning.
1: Good morning, Ricky. Okay. Somebody asked the internet, what is something you're shockingly good at that you have never mentioned to anyone? Because it would sound completely made up if you did. So here are a few of the best ones. Number one, I'm a 48-year-old man who can sew anything. You imagine you get your little, what was it, butter? I can't think of the pattern that we used to use. Anyway, how about this one? Song lyrics. I don't know how I know every lyric. That's Gary, but it's not a secret. I have an ungodly accurate internal clock. If I need to wake up at 6:14 a.m. for a flight, I will open my eyes exactly at 6:13 a.m. Somebody else said swimming. I can go to sleep on my bed in the pool. Another person said directions. I always know which cardinal direction I'm facing, even when I'm underground. I'm kind of like that because I just look up to see where the sun is. Mm-hmm.
0: Working at the post office, teaching that.
1: Yeah, yeah. And this one is for you, Ricky. You can't use this because we all know that you're good at this. Cooking. I don't need measuring cups. Mm-mm. So that's one for somebody. But Ricky, what is something that would seem totally out of place for you, but that you're shockingly good at?
0: Just navigating on the ocean, navigating in the air.
1: Yeah.
0: Boats and planes, flying a plane, sense of direction, sense of paying attention to the instruments, and can't tell you my multiplication tables.
1: Isn't that something?
0: I can't do no math, but can navigate stuff that requires math.
1: Wow.
2: That's weird how that works, ain't it?
0: It is. It's a common sense thing. Common sense and paying attention to details or whatever. But when you put some math in front of me, boy, I'd be like, man, please.
1: That's interesting. Brad, what about you? What's something shockingly? People be like, what? No.
3: Shockingly.
0: Them damn pictures she released 2 summers ago.
4: Yes, sir.
1: Oh, yeah. With the bikini on.
3: That's not me.
0: Holding back.
1: Yes.
0: Come around me wearing baggy clothing and release the Kraken.
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0: 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If there's something that you don't like, hey, we'll double your money back. It's the only morning show to wake up to. Unless you get up after 9 a.m. Make sure y'all listen to the Rick Smiley Morning Show on 102.1 The Ville.
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2: From the Cromwell Media Nashville Weather Center, there's a slight chance of showers and thunderstorms developing this afternoon. It will be mostly sunny and hot, with a high near 99. The heat index could reach 114. Winds from the west-northwest at 10 to 15 miles per hour, with gusts up to 20. Tonight, a chance of showers and thunderstorms early, then partly cloudy with a low around 72. Wednesday will be sunny with a high near 92. And that's the latest from Cromwell Media.
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2: From the Cromwell Media Nashville Weather Center, a hot day with a high near 99 and heat index values up to 114. A slight chance of showers and thunderstorms after 3 p.m. tonight, a chance of storms early, then clearing. Wednesday will be sunny with a high near 92. And that's the latest from Cromwell Media.
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6: 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And 102.9 The Buzz on-air personality Andy Heron celebrates 12 years. 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
2: From the Cromwell Media Nashville Weather Center, a slight chance of afternoon showers possible today. Mostly sunny and hot with a high near 99. Tonight, partly cloudy with a low around 73. Wednesday will be sunny with a high near 92. And that's the latest from Cromwell Media.
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2: From the Cromwell Media Nashville Weather Center, a slight chance of showers this evening, then mostly clear overnight with a low near 73. Wednesday brings sunny skies and a high near 92, with heat index values reaching 97. Thursday remains sunny with a high near 89. And that's the latest from Cromwell Media.
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0: 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The Ricky Smiley Morning Show has what's hot with music, movies, and more on the hot spot. 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
2: From the Cromwell Media Nashville Weather Center, a slight chance of showers and thunderstorms early tonight, then partly cloudy. Low around 73. Wednesday sunny, high near 92. The heat index could reach 97. Wednesday night clear, low around 68. Thursday, sunny, high near 89. And that's the latest from Cromwell Media.
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2: From the Cromwell Media Nashville Weather Center, a slight chance of showers and thunderstorms early tonight, then partly cloudy with a low around 73. Wednesday will be sunny and hot with a high near 92 and a heat index as high as 97. Wednesday night clears up, dropping to 68. Thursday stays sunny with a high near 89. And that's the latest from Cromwell Media.
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0: 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If there's something that you don't like, hey, we'll double your money back. It's the only morning show to wake up to. 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
2: From the Cromwell Media Nashville Weather Center, there's a slight chance of showers and thunderstorms this evening, with partly cloudy skies and a low around 73. Wednesday will be sunny and hot, with a high near 92 and heat index values up to 97. Wednesday night will be clear with a low near 68. Thursday will be sunny with a high near 89. And that's the latest from Cromwell Media.
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6: And the award goes to for the most hated commercial of all time, Top Dog Law. Do you have anything you would like to say for yourself? I do. What, you trying to be funny? You trying to hurt our feelings? You can keep your award. We'll want it. We'll need your award.

0: claw.
1: In any work environment, culture is the most important thing. And what makes up the culture? The people. Hey, this is General Manager Sean Ford with Cromwell Media. This month, we want to highlight two individuals on our team. Tennessee Sports Hall of Famer and 102.5 The Game host Derek Mason celebrates another year with us here. And 102.9 The Buzz on-air personality Andy Heron celebrates 12 years. And when you can't hear him on air on The Buzz, that's because he's on tour with Gin Blossoms playing them drums. Go get him, Andy. If you're looking for a new career, give us a shout. And together at CromwellMedia.com. Love what you do, love where you work.
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1: 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Conventional wisdom says everyone has moved on to screens, but the numbers say otherwise. 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
2: From the Cromwell Media Nashville Weather Center, Tuesday night brings a slight chance of showers or thunderstorms early, then partly cloudy skies. Lows near 73. Wednesday will be sunny and hot with a high near 92, but it will feel like 97. The rest of the week stays sunny with highs in the upper 80s, and that's the latest from Cromwell Media.
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